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Hey guys, it is Bobby Bones. Monday morning at 7 a.m. I got a message from a 12-year-old listener who's struggling with something. I'm going to help. Monday morning on the Bobby Bones Show. I threw

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0: 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More great stuff coming up. Jelly Roll, Bailey Zimmerman, and Rascal Flatts next.
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1: 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Love, Gavin Adcock. 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

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More with our special guest, Hardy, coming up after 8, plus just after 8 o'clock. You could get your gas paid for the rest of the summer, maybe even into the fall. I'm going to explain how easy that could be to win after 8. Sit tight. Luke Combs now.

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2: 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But the full album's title...

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0: 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Ella Langley, Be Her, iHeart Country House Party, Wayne D, Tay, and Lisa. You got anything left this weekend plan-wise?
1: Not really. Have a fishing tournament.
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0: what are you What are you fishing for? 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
1: Bass.
0: Oh, there you go. 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
1: Yeah. All right. Thank you.

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1: 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It's Wayne D. Do me a favor. The phone, 1-877-367-4432. What do you want to hear?
2: Hey, guys. Can you play some Morgan Wallen?
1: Absolutely. It's Ashley. Give me just under 7 minutes. We'll throw Morgan Wallen in. iHeart Country House Party. Now Graylin James. Well, I didn't want-

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Could you imagine winning $1,000 Monday morning? It's possible with our Great American Fill Up. Your shot to win $1,000. We're filling your gas tank rest of the summer here, starting Monday. Good luck. 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
1: Ella Langley with Morgan Wallen. It's Wayne, D, and Tay, and I Heart Country House Party continues. More with Hardy in just a bit. First, going to bring some positivity to your Saturday night. Stories are called In the Fields, and we hit you with the fresh one in under 7 minutes.

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2: 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I thought this was such a genius idea. Where everything costs between like $1 and $3, right? Brittany Anderson is her name, and she created Be the Village Boutique to provide affordable clothing to local families in need, but also using the proceeds to cover operating costs. And the project has already helped 75 families through its first two community events. She's now encouraging other residents to donate gently used children's clothing and shoes. She's hosting future pop-up events. And, I mean, it's just incredible. And this

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Gotta tell you, we love this song. We love Hardy hanging out. He'll tell us more on the story behind MacArthur coming up in a little bit here on iHeart Country House Party. He teams with Eric Church, Morgan Wallen, and Tim McGraw on iHeart CHP.

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Real people like you to sing along with it. Yep, that pretty much sums up our playlist.

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1: A big old shout out to the amazing guests that come to hang with us in our studio here in downtown Nashville at Jason Aldean's Kitchen Rooftop Bar. Our buddy Hardy is hanging. More with him in just a few minutes.

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It's the $1,000 Great American Fill-Up. 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Here's Zach John King.

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1: And we appreciate you hanging with iHeart CHP, Wayne D. Tay, and a guy that rocked Austin, Texas. He was part of this year's iHeart Country Festival. He actually has a second version of this song out now with Leanne Womack. It is Parker McCollum. Song is killing me, and it's on iHeart CHP.

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1: There's Ashley McBride. It's called What If We Don't. My name is Wayne D. She's Tay. And that's all we got. Love you and appreciate you. Thanks for letting us be a part of your day. Can't wait to do it all over again next Saturday night right here on iHeart Country House Party.

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7: Happy Sunday, everybody. The day of rest. Show number 1647 of After Midnight starts right now. I'm your host, Granger Smith. I got so much good country music to play for you this hour and all the way to the sun comes up. I've got some good news to read for you. Ann Hudson's got some Nashville news to read for you. And all this here packed in just hour number one. You're in the right place. Keep the dial right here. It's After Midnight.

Granger Smith here on After Midnight. Don't forget, Bobby Bones is on the way later this morning, only on Big Eye 107.9. Early Sunday, welcome to it. How about we get the day going with some good news? I just happen to have some I'll share with you in two songs.

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1: 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And Granger Smith is the voice that keeps the night going strong. 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

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The After Midnight Instagram looks much different than it did just a few weeks ago, but it's more than just the look. 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
1: Hey, Granger, this is Nick from Perry, Florida. I'm just making my rounds of my nightly duty as a security guard. Love listening to y'all all night. Y'all have a good one. Thank you.
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0: 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It's Granger Smith on Albuquerque's number one for new country, Big Eye 107.9. Ann Hudson is about to jump on and share some Nashville news with us. Ann, what do you have lined up?
1: Granger, I don't ever know if you heard that underground rumor that Parker McCollum was going to give up, like, doing music. It just wasn't fulfilling him. Well, I have a surprising little tidbit to tell you coming up in your Nashville news now.

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It's Granger Smith on Big Eye 107.9. 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
1: Morning, Granger. Josh here, driving us to Cleveland Cliff. Crane operator out in the slab yard. I just want to say thank you for giving me a great ride into work every morning, and I appreciate you. Have a great day.
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1: Commit a crime? Well, it's probably not the best thing to rap about it in a music video. Earl has the details on this actual dumb criminal story coming up.

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It's Granger Smith on Albuquerque's number one for new country, Big Eye 107.9. Hey, thank you for starting your Sunday here with me on After Midnight. 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

0: 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Stick around. Ann Hudson is coming up with the latest buzz from Nashville. And give us a tease of what you got coming up.
1: 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And one of country's fastest rising stars just hit a major career milestone. I'll explain coming up in your Nashville news next.
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The old weekend checklist. Load up the cooler. Ignore that honey-do list. Yeah. What else we got here? Oh, yeah. Play some country music. Nice and loud, too. 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
1: We know the night shift isn't easy. That's why we're bringing the music and the meaning. Granger's with you all night with songs, stories, and conversations that keep it real. Thanks for being

Don't forget, Bobby Bones is on the way later this morning, only on Big Eye 107.9. It may still be Saturday night where you are. I thank you for being here. 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My number is 866-607-8.

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2: 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That means so much. You've listened to every show.

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It's your buddy, Granger Smith. Thanks for listening to Albuquerque's Big Eye 107.9. My buddy, Earl Dibbles Jr., sometimes he moonlights as a country boy private investigator. He likes to track down dumb criminals and share their stories with us. He'll be here next with a good one.

0: 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It's Granger Smith on Big Eye 107.9. 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
7: Sunday early risers, welcome to After Midnight with me, Granger Smith, your host. I've got some good news I want to read for y'all, besides the fact that it's Sunday. Plus some Nashville news with Ann Hudson, stories about your favorite stars out there in Nashville. Hang tight for all of this coming up. We are After Midnight.

Granger Smith here on After Midnight. Don't forget, Bobby Bones is on the way later this morning, only on Big Eye 107.9. Hey, what's got you awake this late on a Sunday? My number's 866-607-8383. 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
1: 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This is Julie from Spencer, Iowa. 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And sometimes when I wake up at midnight, I listen to it until you get off the bed. 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
1: Ann Hudson is about to jump on and share some Nashville news with us. 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
1: 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Jump in on the conversation, too. 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

0: talking about history. And he's even got the diploma to prove it. 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
1: On this day, July the 12th, 1862, the Medal of Honor was created. 1957, the Surgeon General linked smoking with lung cancer. 1957, Eisenhower took the first presidential ride in a helicopter. 1962, the Rolling Stones played their very first show together. 1976, the first Family Feud game show aired on ABC, hosted by Richard Dawson. 1984, Geraldine Ferraro became the first female vice presidential candidate. Some famous birthdays include WWE and MMA star Brock Lesnar, actress Michelle Rodriguez, actor Topher Grace, country singer Kimberly Perry, pro wrestler Sami Zayn, and comedian and actor Bill Cosby. Those are just a few things that went down on this day in history.
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1: I love it when you're part of the show. 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
1: Yo, what's up, Granger? It's Josh from Anniston, Alabama. Calling, driving on my way home from work. 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

0: night. Don't forget, Bobby Bones is on the way later this morning, only on Big Eye 107.9. Stick around. Ann Hudson is coming up with the latest buzz from Nashville. And give us a tease of what you got coming up.
1: Well, I always love Granger, seeing our favorite country stars doing amazing things. And one of country's fastest rising stars just hit a major career milestone. I'll explain coming up in your Nashville news next.

Hey there, third shifters. 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It's Granger Smith on Big Eye 107.9. It's officially the end of Sundays After Midnight, but I'm not finished if you don't want to be finished. 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

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Got some Darius Rucker on for you right now. Now, you know what's great? I love Darius Rucker when he's solo, but I love when he's with Hootie and the Blowfish, too. Great artist.

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Hey guys, it is Bobby Bones. 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

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It's Mike Klein. We got a request from some folks in Los Lunas. 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

0: 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I'm Mike Klein hanging out with you. 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And I need to go on a vacation. But I think if we all go on vacation, we'll all be happier people. So they should make all, vacations cheap this year. That's what we should do. See? I got ideas.
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0: guys, it's I Heart Country on The Verge artist Stella Lefty. 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
1: 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The Lobos are listening at the University of New Mexico to Albuquerque's number one for new country. It's Big Eye.

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Ella Langley and Morgan Wallen together. Now, she's on a couple of his shows. Not on every single show, but she's on a couple of them. Can't Lose You Anymore is on right now.

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1: I guess Kane Brown's doing a lot better from getting hit with a golf ball. Get that 23 stitches in his head while he was at Taylor Swift's wedding. Walking around, talking, having a good time. Here's a woman from him right now.
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0: 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Hey, it's Mike Klein hanging out with you. I can't believe that the World Cup is almost over and the U.S. is out. I know, that's sad. We were close, though. I feel like we've done better than normal. Cole Wetzel and John Party coming up next.
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I'm Mike Klein, going to give you a shot to win $1,000. That's coming up literally tomorrow morning starting at 9 a.m. Your chance to win a grand, hopefully, I don't know, pay for your gas, pay for your vacation that you're trying to blow off. You shouldn't blow off your vacation. There's John Party and Boots.

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1: 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Hey guys, it is Bobby Bones. 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I'm going to help. 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I can-

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It's Mike Klein. We got a request from some folks in Los Lunas. 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

0: Big Eye 107.9, Albuquerque's number one for new country. Morgan Wallen, Post Malone, I'm Mike Klein, hanging out with you. So now it says one in five girls would cancel their vacation if they could not get Wi-Fi. Oh, my God, I think I'm one of these people, too, actually.
1: I believe that. I believe that the younger generation.
0: Wait, why is it only girls, though? Well,
1: I don't know.
0: And why am I the same way? Am I a 13-year-old girl now? What is happening to me?
1: No.
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Albuquerque's number one for new country, Big Eye 107.9. It's Johnny Wild taking care of some requests for some awesome people in Cedar Crest. Thanks for turning up, Big Eye.

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Oh, it's time to clip those coupons. Remember when we used to do that? If you don't remember, well, you may not even remember when this song came out. Great throwback now from Craig Morgan. That's what I love about Sundays.

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Hey guys, it is Bobby Bones. Tomorrow morning at 7 a.m., I got a message from a 12-year-old listener who's struggling with something. 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

Big Eye 107.9, Albuquerque's number one for new country. It is Johnny Wild. I'm guessing Blake Shelton has a pretty awesome farmer's tan. I mean, he's out on his Kubota singing about it all the time. He'd probably let us see his tan if we asked.

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Albuquerque's number one for new country, Big Eye 107.9. Don't tell on Taylor and Travis yet. Although it's been over a week, shouldn't we be seeing some pictures of the wedding? I mean, there's been nothing. But where did they go on their honeymoon? Did they go? I'll tell you in two songs.

0: Albuquerque's number one for new country, Big Eye 107.9. It is Johnny Wild on a Sunday, a week after Taylor and Travis got married. So the story this week was that they actually didn't have time, after all, for their big three-week European vacation, sailing on a private boat around the Greek islands and all that, that they were just too busy. And Travis Kelce, of course, has training camp coming up at the end of the month. Well, now we find out they were on a mini honeymoon, of all places, Montana, which is beautiful. They were at the Yellowstone Club, which I'm sure is very exclusive. And we literally just last night saw the first picture of them. But beyond that, it's been radio silence.
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Hey guys, it is Bobby Bones. Tomorrow morning at 7 a.m., I got a message from a 12-year-old listener who's struggling with something. I'm going to help. 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

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The Great American Fill-Up. 9 chances every weekday, $1,000. 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

Albuquerque's number one for new country, Big Eye 107.9. 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

kinds of records this year, and it's still setting records. 12 weeks at the top of the Billboard singles chart. That's the Hot 100. It's Ella Langley. I don't have to tell you the name, you know. It's Choosing Mississippi.

Albuquerque's number one for new country, Big Eye 107.9. It has been so hot everywhere, I think the world is on fire. I hope you're staying cool this weekend. Thank you so much for having us on. I'm Johnny Wild with Dan and Shay.

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Hey guys, it is Bobby Bones. 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

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I'm Johnny Wild. 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

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Hey, it's Johnny Wild here. 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

Albuquerque's number one for New Country, Big Eye 107.9. So there you go. That is New Country from Lainey Wilson. Phone, keys, wallet. Pretty much everything you need, right? I love this one from Parker McCollum. To be loved by you.

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Great Country on the way. Zach Top, Lee Bryce, new one from Jason Aldean. I'm Johnny Wild. Hey, I got you covered.

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1: 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Hey guys, it is Bobby Bones. 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

0: Big Eye 107.9. What's up? It is Johnny Wild on a Sunday afternoon. I know you're not thinking about tomorrow, but listen, it's going to happen. And you should be listening because we're giving away free money again. We start up a brand new contest, the $1,000 Great American Fill-Up. That's right, $1,000 in free gas. And we'll start those keywords at 9 a.m. right here.
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0: 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Well, people, that is going to do it for me. Johnny Wild.
1: Thank you, DJ.
0: I really appreciate you listening. Hope you have a great Sunday afternoon. Remember, we're the United States, not the divided states. Come on, let's all get along.

on it. Albuquerque's number one for new country, Big Eye 107.9. It's Mojo, and I just heard a dumb criminal story that made me shake my head regarding the stolen credit card. How he got busted, I'll share here in 6 minutes. It's hard.

Big Eye 107.9, Albuquerque's number one for new country. And Mojo with you. Is Taylor Swift going to release all this footage that apparently was recorded at her wedding to Travis Kelce? I hope so. I know a lot of Swifties kept their fingers crossed, too. I just want to see Adam Sandler officiating, you know? Here's the song they walk down the aisle to. It's Love Story.

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Hey guys, it is Bobby Bones. Tomorrow morning at 7 a.m., I got a message from a 12-year-old listener who's struggling with something. 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

0: Hey guys, it's I Heart Country on The Verge artist Stella Lefty. And that was my song, Boston.
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Albuquerque's number one for new country, Big Eye 107.9. And Mojo with you. We've been talking about your favorite go-to summer snacks. Those things you crave, especially in the summer months. 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Let me know. We'll share some of yours coming up. We could try.

Albuquerque's number one for new country, Big Eye 107.9. Do you want to go to Vegas to go see Kenny Chesney and Lainey Wilson? Got to get in on this. I have details about a party they're going to be a part of here next 15 minutes. Now, Kane Brown, this is Woman.

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Hey guys, it is Bobby Bones. Tomorrow morning at 7 a.m., I got a message from a 12-year-old listener who's struggling with something. I'm going to help. Tomorrow morning on the Bobby Bones Show.

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And another. 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

0: Big I 107.9 and Mojo here, excited for our two-night iHeartRadio Music Festival in Las Vegas. Have you heard who's playing this year? The lineup is literally iconic, and I don't mean it in the trendy way. No, I mean this lineup is iconic. Goo Goo Dolls, Kenny Chesney, Lainey Wilson, Snoop Dogg, BTS, Benson Boone. You never know what superstars are going to collaborate together. It really is two nights of incredible once-in-a-lifetime music moments. 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

0: 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This all came together over a text. George Burge texted Luke Bryan, said, hey, you want to be on this song? And Luke's like, heck yeah. It's called Ride, Ride, Ride.
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0: 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Are you ready for $1,000? It's Mojo. What would you do with that money?
1: You know what? I'm not sure I'm going to Disneyland next month, so I may just use it for that.
0: And give me 6 minutes. I'll tell you how to cash in. Wow.

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It's Mojo with a powerful new song dealing with the subject matter of mental health. It's a very personal song to Dan and Shay, who sing it so beautifully. You might have seen them perform this at the ACMs. It's called

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Hey guys, it is Bobby Bones. Tomorrow morning at 7 a.m., I got a message from a 12-year-old listener who's struggling with something. 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

0: Big Eye 107.9, Albuquerque's number one for new country. Well, I don't know how I feel about this. Paper boarding passes might be going away. Now, I don't use paper boarding passes, but I know my mom certainly does. I know a lot of people that still like to have that, at least that paper in their hands when they go to the airport, right? Well, those soon might become a thing of the past. Most airlines are pushing towards digital-only boarding. It saves money, reduces waste, and speeds up the travel process, but not everyone is thrilled about it, obviously. Critics argue that digital-only can leave older travelers, people without smartphones, and passengers with accessibility needs at a disadvantage. But think about it. What happens if your phone dies or gets lost or it won't load your pass? That's happened to me before. While boarding passes are convenient for many travelers, some say a good old paper boarding pass is best. What do you think? Let me know on the iHeartRadio app. Tap that talk back, Mike.
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2: 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Is a dream come true to have my song on the radio? It's still crazy to say. Here's my song, Boston. On a train.

Albuquerque's number one for new country, Big Eye 107.9. And Mojo here. I've been guilty of wearing socks with sandals, and I know a lot of people shake their head when I say that, but according to doctors, socks keep your feet happy and healthy. It acts like a barrier and a sponge to sweat and germs. It's better for your feet. So maybe it's not the fashion faux pas it used to be. What do you think? Here's Luke Bryan. Girl, I know.

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0: 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And Mojo here with some good news. The cash is back.
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Hey guys, it is Bobby Bones. 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

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Hey, I'm Mojo. We have a request for some folks in Los Lunas. 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